0: 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Listen to the mariachi play at midnight. Are you with me? Are you with me?
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Weekend. 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Yeah, the clock ticking on the wall. Losing sleep, losing track of the tears I cry. Every drop is a waterfall. Every breath is a break in the

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2: 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Baby, are
1: 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To je Capris.
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